body, a silver chair and Rillian. No regrets, just things that'll haunt me.

another kind of power. Let us speak about the power of mothers who can instill in their sons a true masculinity and thereby create a new breed of men who will not have to run around with toy weapons and you

0: around here and tell you how to live?
1: And live now.
0: Hello? So, when's our next fight?
1: He thinks I'm, normal.
2: Normal? Nobody even knows what normal is.
3: Body knows.